to me. Feel the rhythm through me. Let the boogie move me tonight. Well, I know you're gonna like it.

Yambira, the music machine with the wow factor. Why? It makes you think. I've not heard that song in a long time. Yambira, the music machine. Monday to Thursday, Sunshine Radio, 3 till 5.

0: You've had your morning lie-in and you're preparing for Rodders on the Radio. But what do you do in that in-between time? That's Fridays between 9 and 11. You could join me, Carl Humphreys, for my Friday show. We start with Three of a Kind. Three songs, one connection. There's a track attack for you to guess, clue by clue. And we always end with five songs to take us to 11 o'clock. All usually selected by you on a subject of my choice. That's cunningly called the 5 to 11. It's interspersed with the best hand-picked sunshine music, and your input is invaluable too. On your smart speaker or online, join me on Sunshine this Friday between 9 and 11. What could go wrong?
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0: Hi, TK here. Well, it's hard to believe I've been presenting the 70s and 80s show on Sunshine Radio for 4 years now. Where does the time go? 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

Hi, it's Kenny Tosh. I'm back here on Sunshine Radio with Kenny's Coast to Coast, with you Monday through Thursday between 11 o'clock and 1 in the afternoon. 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

0: this is not a test. This is rock and roll. Time to rock it from the Delta to the DMZ. Is that me or does that sound like an Elvis Presley movie? Viva Da Nang. Oh, Viva Da Nang. Da Nang me, why don't they get a rope and hang me? Hey, is it a little too early for being that loud? Hey, too late.
1: Yeah, 7:05. Good morning to you. Thursday, the 13th of August. How are you this morning? Apart from hot, wet, and sticky,

Yeah, Christina Aguilera this morning with a little bit of Maroon 5 and Moves Like Jagger. Before that, Uptown Funk. Yes, the wonderful Matt Ronson getting in bed and just making it all nice and funky. 13 minutes after the hour. A very good morning to you, wherever you are in your world. Welcome to mine. It's just gone, as I said, 13 after 7 on Thursday, the 13th of August. Got to wish my granddaughter Moira Rose a very, very happy birthday today. From Grandad, lots of love to you, darling, wherever you are. Enjoy it, because I always say wherever you are, because I never know where she is. She's one of these that just goes off at the drop of a hat on a little bit of a travel somewhere. So she could be anywhere. Could be anywhere. Her and her boyfriend could be anywhere right now. We just don't know. But happy birthday, darling. Grandad will speak to you later. Looking at the weather, very hot for England and Wales. Yeah, very, very hot. And thunderstorms up there in the north. Today, a dry, sunny and very hot day across many parts of England and Wales. Humidity levels will also be high for some. Cloudier across Scotland and Northern Ireland, with showers possibly heavy, thundery during the afternoon and the early evening. Tonight, when you're joining the Drive Time show at 5 with Mr. Rutherford, the Curly Whirly Man, cloudy with showers continues across Northern Ireland and Scotland. Locally heavy with isolated thunderstorms spreading southeast. Elsewhere, warm overnight with clear spells, low cloud. Coastal fog may develop in the southwest. Let's have a look at that all-important weather map then as we look at it today. Right now, as we are waking up at 7:15, along that western fringe of Ireland, through the North Atlantic, into the Outer Hebrides. It's been there for ages, what seems like ages now, that line of just rain on the western fringes. Nothing elsewhere, temperature-wise, well... Right now, up there in Lerwick, 13 degrees, 19 in Aberdeen, 16 in Glasgow, 18 in Belfast, 19 in Manchester, 20 degrees at the western end of the M4 in Cardiff, at the eastern end in London, 19 degrees, and it's 18 degrees down there in Mountbatten. In Plymouth, now if I move this clock forward to mid-afternoon, all right, are you ready for this, people? Because this is just unbelievable. So this is the present temperature, or will be the present temperature, at 5 o'clock when Drive Time comes on later on. 16 in Lerwick, 18 in Stornoway, 24 in Aberdeen, 24 in Glasgow, 25 in Belfast, 30 degrees in Manchester, and then it's 30 degrees in Plymouth, 30 degrees on the western fringe of the M4, and 34 degrees on the eastern end of the M4 in London. It's going to be a hot, sticky, yucky kind of day. But don't worry, I'll keep you cool with the music. It's as simple as that. One more before we do to new rewind, because the rewind went yesterday. Tim Paddington got it with Rubber Bullets by 10cc.

And it opened up the door to Korean pop music, didn't it? Psy and Gangnam Style. Good morning to you. How are you? Good to have you up this morning. Time to do the brand new Rewind track. Yesterday's went in a blip. Took 3 days. Yeah, but Tim Partington nailed it and said it was Rubber Bullets by 10cc. He was so right. I have a goodie bag. He's on its way when I get his address. And before that, last week's, well, that went as well. Yes, last week's was I thought, a little bit harder, but it went all the same, right? Haitian Divorce by Steely Dan. And it went to... oh, who did it go to? I wrote it down and I can't remember who won it last week. I think it was Miles. But anyway, here's a brand new one starting today.

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Any ideas whatsoever? That's played at 48 plus. Let me play it for you at 48 minus and see what you think. Too easy, isn't it? Too easy. So we'll play it again. 48 plus.

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Sunshine Liz. Well, here we are in 2026. How would you like to travel back in time to the good old days? Well, now you can with me, Tony King, in the Time Tunnel. 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

Yeah, Steve Miller Band this morning, just gone 29 after the hour of 7 a.m. this Thursday, the 13th of August. So, were you one of the millions that went out and watched the solar eclipse? Bit of a damp squib, wasn't it, really? There was such a clamour to get those special glasses. Unless you're a creative person and you made your own viewing box or got your colander and put it on your head and stood outside and look at it in the sun anyhow. So many people that complained that it's the same sun we normally look at, but it's not. Well, it is, but it's not, because obviously the intensity of the rays are so much stronger when it's been in an eclipse. But I was expecting, I have to say myself, okay, I was expecting to be some level of darkness last night at 7:15. And there wasn't. There was nothing at all. It was a little bit duller, I would say, and looking at it from where we were looking at it and over the Severn estuary towards Wales to the west, the reality was we had a sort of southeasterly to northwesterly trajectory of the moon across the sun, and there was that little arc in the top corner, but the reality was, yeah, it didn't really live up to the expectations. What do you think? I'm not so sure. But there was thousands, millions of people out all over the place yesterday with their glasses on, all looking a bit daft. I think the one in 1999 that happened, I think about 1 o'clock in the afternoon, was a lot better because the sky actually did go black. It did go dark. It got very quiet and very eerie. Smoke seen across London and parts of the A13 road today have closed after a fire has broken out. An armed police evacuate London Underground train after reports of a man with a gun. These are the headlines that we're looking at. Nigel Farage says he didn't want to resign as a PM or as an MP, but was forced to do so. What rubbish. What rubbish, I tell you. Count Binface and Farage answer Metro's questions this morning ahead of a clash in the polls that are happening today. And a tourist, last but not least, a tourist has died after falling 177 feet from a waterfall while trying to take a photo. Got to be safe out there, guys. One more before we do today's birthday files and we go back to the mid-60s to start us off.

Yeah, the wonderful Turtles and Happy Together from about 1967, something like that. All right, we're going to stay in the 60s with the birthday files, just gone 35 minutes after the hour of 7 o'clock.

Shuggle Farky or Foggle Shirky or Fergal Sharky, whichever way you look at it, whose birthday is, that's what I want to know. Before that, The Bachelors, The Sound of Ireland this morning on the birthday file. And the fabulous track, Listen With All of Your Heart, or Love Me With All of Your Heart, and Listen to Your Father. The question is, who's celebrating birthdays? And there's not many today, which makes a change. We might squeeze them all in before 8 o'clock. Time to go back in time. The Partridge Family.

famed for their big track and big hair, the sound of Europe, and Superstitious. But the only one that ever gets played is the Final Countdown anywhere on the radio. All right, how are we doing? You've got about 8 minutes to 8. Good morning to you if you just join me on The Breakfast Show. Trevor Lazaro in the seat, as usual, with the brand new Breakfast Show here on Sunshine Radio. 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Simple as that. Still on the birthday files.

birthdays everywhere, but who's celebrating what? Well, we started at 25 to the hour with the Bachelors, their bassist, their singer, John Stokes, 86 years old today. Shergill Farkey, as my late wife used to call him, Fergal Sharkey, 68 years old, and the man from the Partridge Family, the one that used to play the keyboards, if I'm not mistaken, Danny Bonaduce, is 67 years old today. Mark Nevin, the guitarist with Fairground Attraction, is also 67, and likewise at 67 is old Fergal Sharkey's bandmate and colleague from the Undertones, their bassist, Mickey Bradley. He is 67 likewise. Ian Hoffland, the drummer with Europe, big hair, big blonde hair, 62 years old. And there you heard James Morrison with Nelly Furtado. But who was celebrating a birthday? Well, I can tell you, it is the baby of the bunch, James Morrison, 42 years old today. And we've got a couple of heavenlies before 8 o'clock, starting with this. He would have been 77 today had he not passed away 5 years ago at 72. The founding member of Papal Ace, Cliff Fish, would have been 77 years old today.

Mickey, Danny Bonaduce, Mark Nevin, Mickey Bradley, Ian Huffland and James Morrison and Cliff Fish. And one more to come just happens to be a young man by the name of Dan Fogelberg.

What a voice. Dan Fogelberg. And a little bit longer. He would have been 75 years old today, passed away 19 years ago, and is effectively quite a young man, to be honest. And a talent that was taken away way too early. We're a little behind the curve. It's 5 minutes after the hour.

0: The 8 o'clock funny, remembering the talent that was Mr. Ken Dodd.
1: Please, girls, please, ladies, here's something. You want to hear some classical music, don't you, girls? Yeah.

0: millions of women across the nation suffer, I'm told, from night starvation. If you're the one that cannot slumber, write to me with your name and number. When you go for your new pension, here's the thing I'd like to mention. If approached by someone shifty, phone a friend, not 50-50. I'm a happy son of a gun. That's why I am banging this drum. I'll stay all night upon this stage, because I've been put on the minimum wage.
1: Remembering the late, great Mr. Ken Dodd this morning on the 8 o'clock funny. He's such a funny man, he really is. One of those artists that not many of them got another audience, you know, with when they did the ITV audiences with. He was lucky. If I'm not mistaken, he got three audiences.

Yeah, the wonderful T-Rex, Tyrannosaurus Rex, Mark Boland getting it on this morning. Just gone 10 minutes, nearly 11 minutes after the hour. Still to come, the second part. Yeah, the replay, rewind track will be played again at 15:15. And the question is, did you get it right? Well, a couple of guesses that have come in. Nick Lydon says, is it Lily Allen? And Smile, I think it is. It sounded good, quite fast. I thought it was a new version. No, sorry, it's not. And coming from the southwest of England, so from the northwest of Scotland to the southwest of England, Jonesy. Yes, good morning, Miss Sarah Jones. She's out there somewhere down in Cornwall. And she says, I think it's, what did she say it was? Oh, yes, Uptown, no, not Uptown Funk. Wait a minute, where's it gone? It's just disappeared off my screen. I will tell you in a second, but I knew I'd get corrected on the Partridge Family and where Danny played. I thought he was their keyboard player. For some unknown reason, I had him in my head as a keyboard player, but then it made sense to me because I thought about it. And the lady that would always correct me correctly in this sort of scenario was quite right, yeah. It wasn't, because it was a certain young lady that played the keyboards, if I'm not mistaken. A lady that I fell in love with called Susan Day. She played Laurie many, many years ago. Danny, of course, was only a 10-year-old in the programme, and he was a very street-smart sort of kid. And she rightly said he played the bass guitar. The bass guitar, of course he did. And of course, we can't forget the two singers in the band, David Cassidy and Shirley Jones. His mother in the programme, his stepmother in real life. And their fabulous, fabulous, fabulous manager, the funniest man ever, Dave Madden, who played Reuben Kincaid. If you've joined me, good morning to you. How are you? Time for a bit of cricket, I think. Because that's what I think about when I hear this tune these days. Booker T and the MGs.

Soul Limbo, Booker T and the MG, Steve Crocker, Booker T Jones and Al Jackson, of course, making up Booker T and the MGs. All right, so I found it. Sarah Jones said, I think the backtrack is Bruno Mars, When I Was Your Man. Sarah, are you right? Are you wrong? Let's have another listen.

So, ladies and gentlemen of the jury, are they correct? Is it Bruno Mars, When I Was Your Man? Or is it Lily Allen's Smile? Ooh, the jury's out on this one. The jury's out. And I thought this one was rather easy, to say the least.

Herman's Hermit, time into something good, a track that was proposed to have been written by Graham Gulman from 10cc, but he started a song that he didn't quite like, and at the time a guy called Jerry Goffin, who you may well know, and a young lady by the name of Carol King picked it up and kind of wrapped it all up and finished it off. And it became a big, big hit for Herman's Hermits in 1964. Would take them to 8 weeks in the Billboard 100 charts. And it would do rather well over here, going to number one in September of 1964 and staying there for probably about a couple of weeks. Yeah, if I'm not mistaken, a couple of weeks. All right, where are we? 22 minutes after the hour. I've got a couple of messages that need to be done by certain people, including a young man by the name of Al Lindsay.

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1: Join me, Al Lindsay, this Friday from 6 till 8 for 2 hours of Soulvation. An eclectic mix of old and new soul. I'll bring the box of records, you bring your dancing feet. Together we'll kick off your sunshine weekend.

Oh, playing the undertones a little bit earlier on has got me thinking that we don't play enough of the new wave music that came through in the late 70s, early 80s, or the punk stuff, for that matter. So I thought, you know what? For the next 10 minutes or so, that's exactly what we are going to do. Al Lindsay will be here Friday evening, 6 o'clock, with all things soul. He kicks off my Friday evening, I tell you.

a thing, though, is it? Have airports got a smiley face at the moment? Not at the summertime. No, no, not right now. They have not. No, definitely not. So much aggravation going on in airports right now with holes in runways, fires, this, that, and the other.

Crystal Knightley Miss, the wonderful, wonderful lady that is Kirsty MacColl, or was Kirsty MacColl. She's up there in the Heavenly Live Lounge these days, playing her music to all those that have dearly departed. 34 minutes after the hour of 8 o'clock, where did that hour and a half disappear to? That went like a blip, didn't it? They're still going strong, you know.

still fresh as the day it was released. The sound of Squeeze and Take Me, I Am Yours. Back in the day, when Jules Holland was still part of the group, yeah. So early in their career. These guys have had an enduring career. They really, really have. They hail from Glasgow. They're led by a man called Jim Kerr. They are simply Minds. And this is a track that never, never, never, ever gets played on the radio. This morning I thought, you know what? Why not? Dig it out of the archive and give it a spin. The American, good morning to you.

what a great piece of music that is, isn't it? The American Simple Minds, Jim Kerr, sounding as good as ever. All right, one more before we drop to the ads. We can't do a bit of punk or new wave without doing these guys, can we?

0: Yes, it certainly is. Just popping in to remind you about the Revival Show. Classic hits from two wonderful decades of the 1960s and the 70s. 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So join me here on Sunshine Radio, Saturday afternoons between 1 o'clock and 3.
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The wonderful Joe Walsh and Life's Been Good to Me So Far. Before that, the Brownsville Station, Smoking in the Boys' Room. All right, what we got time-wise? 8 minutes to the hour of 9 o'clock. Time just flies.

Yeah, the sound of Chrissie Hynde and the Pretenders and Brass in Pocket. That's almost it for me, 5 to the hour of 9 o'clock. Still to come this morning, 9 o'clock, classic chart countdown. This morning, it's the Radio Police. Sergeant Bayard will be in the room for 1 hour, drawing down a fabulous chart. The question is, what will the year be? Well, I can tell you, until this was deemed the hottest year on record, it was then. So get yourselves ready, strap yourselves in for a great piece of musicality. The classic chart countdown coming at 9 with Sergeant Bayard in the seat. Best music every time at 10. Kenny's back with Coast to Coast at 11 o'clock. He's here till 1. Eat to the Beat on a Thursday. And I'm seriously considering moving Eat to the Beat out and putting in All Requests Thursday at lunchtime on a Thursday. What do you think? Would love to know your ideas of how we fill that gap. And of course, we do miss All Requests Thursday from the Drive Time show. So I thought, you know what? It's your time when you choose the music, not the station, not the presenters, not the broadcasters, not anybody else, just you, the listeners. So what do you think? 1 o'clock to 3 o'clock? Can we do Eat to the Beat? Or will we do All Requests Thursday? We'll wait and see. Jan's Music Machine open at 3. Andy's on Drive at 5. It's 5 o'clock. And Mike Knight.

is in for Nige at 7. Jeff Dorsey's pumping up those 90s for the last time this week at 9 o'clock. And Nick Allen, the wonderful man from Geordieland. Yes, the Northumbrian we love to love. Nick Allen will be here at 10 o'clock with all things that he deems to be extremely talkative. But he plays some fabulous music as well, you know.

closing out today's week and today's show. Yeah, show, yeah. With a little bit of yes and wonderful stories. It's all wondrous, you know, the breakfast show. It's all wondrous. Sarah Jones, no doubt, and Nicky Lydon will try again tomorrow to see if they can find, not tomorrow, on Monday, to see if they can get the rewind track. I'm forgetting it's Thursday. Andy Rutherford will be here tomorrow. He's also here tonight, drive time at 5 with Andy. I will see you Monday morning, but before now and then, Arnie's back on Saturday for breakfast. I'll see you for the crooners on Sunday. We've got some great tracks from years gone by. Stand by to go to 1976. You take care. It's been a pleasure. See you again on Monday. Have a great weekend. Ta-ra.

The year is 1976. The date is April the 12th. 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

Eric Carmen and Sunrise. And the reason I played that particular song as the first song on my classic chart countdown from 1976, April the 12th, it was the day that things changed in Wolverhampton. In fact, it was a radio station, a brand new radio station called Beacon Radio. And I'll be sharing some of those memories with you over the next hour.

That's Harpo and Movie Star. Before that, Gallagher and Lyle, I Want to Stay With You. We're featuring the week, April the 12th, 1976, on my classic chart countdown on Sunshine Radio. And the reason is the start of Beacon Radio, which was a radio station that started in Wolverhampton on that particular day, the 12th of April, 1976. And they started the whole station with Mike Baker doing the breakfast show, and he played the Eric Carmen song that I played at the beginning, a song called Sunrise. Now, a lot of the songs that they used to play on Beacon were not from the UK top 20 or even top 50. A lot of them were songs from the American Billboard Hot 100, and that's what I'll be doing for the next hour, having a little bit of a mix-up. This song from the Bee Gees was a song that didn't really do a lot in the UK, but it certainly did in America on this week in 1976. Fanny, Be Tender With My Love.

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John Sebastian, welcome back on this classic chart countdown with me, Nigel Bayard, on Sunshine Radio. We're featuring April the 12th, 1976, the year or the week that the fantastic Beacon Radio started in Wolverhampton. And I think, how old was I? About 15. And there was all this hype and excitement, lots of adverts in the local Express and Star, advertising this this new radio station. And bear in mind, at that particular point, I was brought upon Radio 1 and Radio Luxembourg and Radio Caroline, but they're all in on the AM band. 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And Beacon Radio is. It was on 97.2 in stereo, and it sounded great. But they did play lots and lots of songs from the American chart, particularly American West Coast music, which was just absolutely fantastic. And it really changed my whole way of listening to music. I just love that West Coast sound in America. So that was John Sebastian. That was straight in on the Billboard Hot 100 at number 10. At number 1 this particular week was this classic from Johnny.

number one on the Billboard Hot 100 for this particular week, April the 12th, 1976. Johnny Taylor and Disco Lady. And the Marmalade were doing quite well in the UK. They were at number 11 on the 12th of April, 1976, with this Falling Apart

Girls, Girls, Girls, On Its Way Up from Sailor at number 9 on the UK singles chart in 1976. And at number 31, straight in at number 31, The Arms of Mary, Sutherland Brothers and Quiver.

Dying in the Arms of Mary, Sutherland Brothers and Quiver. Now, back in the 1970s, 1976, things were different in terms of operating a radio station. The rules were a lot more stringent. You had to stick to your plan. Well, you have to stick to your plan now, but back in those days, the people that were running Beacon Radio to start with, they just didn't like rules, and they kept getting these horrible letters from the what was called Ofcom back in those days. I can't remember what it was called, but they were always in trouble for breaching their license conditions, too much needle time, not enough news, not enough this, not enough that, and just playing the songs that they wanted to. But

Yambira, the music machine with the wow factor. Why? It makes you think. I've not heard that song in a long time. Yambira, the music machine. Monday to Thursday, Sunshine Radio, 3 till 5.

that song was doing really well in America on the April the 12th, 1976, the Bellamy Brothers at number three on the Billboard Hot 100, Let Your Love Flow. And a couple of weeks later, it appeared at number 42 on the UK singles chart. It was, well, it normally takes a few weeks to come over, doesn't it? Anything they do in America always ends up over here. This next song, though, didn't really do much over here. It was originally released in 1973, but re-released in 1976 and did make the Billboard Hot 100 at number 8. This is Aerosmith.

Reliving some of those memories for me from April the 12th, 1976, when, well, it has to be one of the best radio stations ever. It was Beacon Radio in Wolverhampton. And, Aerosmith, Dream On, they used to play it a lot, but nobody else really did. And then Barry White, You See the Trouble With Me. And you can't really have a 1976 chart

Billy Ocean, Love Really Hurt Without You. And that's just about it for this hour. I hope you've enjoyed my selection of songs from the 12th of April 1976 and some of the songs that were played on Beacon Radio from the American Billboard Hot 100. It made a big impression on me. I was 15 years old at the time, and it was just a magical time as far as I was concerned. The number one song in the charts on this particular week was the Brotherhood of Man, Save Your Kisses for Me. So here's Elton John. See you soon.

and a very good day to you. Welcome along. It is Solid Gold 60s. I'm Jeff Dorsey, going to be in the deck chair for the next 60 minutes. Lou Christie and Lightning Strikes, 64. What a good song. And then the Spencer Davis Group coming your way, and I'm a Man. Later on, done by, Chicago, the Transit Authority boys. So we've got the Four Pennies, a double-decker coming up from Manfred Mann. School Days track comes from Leslie Gore. Got a Motown memory, especially for Hazel and all the fans of Motown, comes from Smokey Robinson. A number two hit from Petula Clark. Couple of interviews, songwriter extreme, Philip Goodhand Tate, and then Alan Lovell out of the Swinging Blue Jeans. If you want to get in touch, please do so. The email is chunkyjeff, chunkygeoff at gmail.com. Now, this group had a number one in 1964. They came out of Blackburn. Yes, Blackburn, in Lancashire. They were called the Four Pennies.

0: Solid Gold City it is, and if you've got a record you'd like to hear, maybe a special occasion coming up, it doesn't have to be birthday or anniversary, but it's nice if it is and you've got a story to go with it. I know people like Melvin Dover and Alan Weber and others always have good stories to go with the 60s. All you've got to do is drop me a line right here on the email. It's chunkygeoff, chunkygeoff at gmail.com, and just tell us what you'd like to hear and we'll endeavour to do it for you. Now we're going to go for a double decker, the idea being two songs that are connected in some ways. Now it could be two by the same songwriter, it could be two involving the same artist, as it is here, and all you've got to do is drop me a line in the same way with a double decker, chunkygeoff at gmail.com. Now where's that lead singer Mike Darbo when you need him?
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0: That's a double decker this week. Went with two brother Manfreds, Manfred Mann there, and started off with 5-4-3-2-1, which of course was the theme tune to one of the greatest TV shows of all time, Ready, Steady, Go. It always opened the show. And then second up, Pretty Flamingo. Now, if you want a double decker, all you've got to do is think of two songs connected in some ways. It could be two involved in a word, it could be two involved in songwriters, any which way you want to cut it there, and send it on an email, chunkyjeff, chunkygeoff at gmail.com, and I'll endeavour to play them for you. So that's a double decker.
1: Premiership Pop Quiz. Now here's Jeff Dorsett.
0: Just making sure Del Shannon was ready. Right, three questions for you. Hopefully you can get three out of three. Question number one, who had the hits My Ship Is Coming In and Love Her? Who had the hits in the 60s? Love Her and My Ship Is Coming In. Al Weber and Mark Stafford, you will definitely get that. Question number two is a lyric. I want to know the artist and the song. Here's the line I'm giving you. Beauty I'd always missed with these eyes before. Beauty I'd always missed with these eyes before. Who's the artist and what is the song? And question number three, what was the breakthrough hit single for The Shadows? What was the breakthrough hit single for The Shadows? Answers in about 30 minutes time.

0: Tonight, the good times, music, fashion, friends, and more. Time to remember your school days. Tell us your favorite three songs. You pick them, and Jeff plays them on Solid Gold 60.
1: Yeah, now, it doesn't have to be three. It could be one, two, or three, as long as it reminds you of your school days. You hear a song on the radio, oh, indeed, you pick it out, and you think to yourself, I was in that school in that year, and I was in that street as well. Send it in. School days. SKOOLDAZE. Mark it school days. Remember those golden periods when you were in school and you thoroughly enjoyed it. SKOOLDAZE. And send it in to chunkyjeff@gmail.com. 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

0: That's our school days track, comes from Leslie Gore, and it's a My Party.
1: Motown memories.
0: Now, one of the things that goes on in the 60s particularly, although it sort of spread over into the 70s, but certainly in the 60s, it was Motown. And if you've got a Motown track, lots of people pick them out here. This I'm going to go for Hazel Sayer, but others love their Motown. All you've got to do, drop me a line to the usual email, chunkyjeff@gmail.com, and we'll play it for you. This week's track, the wonderful Smokey Robinson.

0: what? If you can't dance to that, you've got a hole in your soul, madam. That is a wonderful Smokey Robinson and the Miracles and Going to a Go-Go. And if you like your Motown, get a request in, chunkyjeff@gmail.com. Now, there's often cases where songs were great and big in America, didn't mean a light in the UK. This was never a hit in the UK, but it was huge in America. From Brooklyn Bridge.
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0: one, especially for Alicia, because I know she loves the Brooklyn Bridge there and The Worst Thing That Can Happen to Me. Absolutely terrific. Why was that not a hit in the UK? I've got no idea.
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0: Right, this is where we give you a backstory to a particular hit. And this week, we're turning the clock to 1965, and Fontella Bass and Rescue Me made number 11 in the UK and 4 in America from an album called The New Look. Now, Fontella Bass sang in gospel groups when she was only 6, but moved on to R&B as a teenager. She signed with Chess Records and wrote this particular song. They did it in 3 takes. This call and response was not intentional in the song. It just happened when they were recording it. On the track, Maurice White was playing drums. He of going on to play with Earth, Wind & Fire. Minnie Riperton, as in Loving You, was doing backing vocals on it as well. And loads of people have recorded this song, Rescue Me. It's been done by Cher, Linda Ronstadt, Elkie Brooks, Pat Benatar, Tom Jones, Dinah Ross, just to name a few. Fontella said she was absolutely amazed to hear her voice in 1991 being used by American Express on a Christmas advert because she hadn't agreed to it. So she took them to court and won $50,000 plus punitive damages as well. Great stuff. It's been used many times. It's been used in Sister Act, I, Robot. That's a film with Will Smith, wasn't it? And also, I believe it was used in The Cinderella Story, which I think was Hilary Duff, if I remember correctly. Anyway, track behind the song and the song to it and the story behind it, Rescue Me.

Scratch 45 there. Fontella Bass and Rescue Me, the story behind the song. Now, one of the things that we often do here on the show is called 5x4. It's Rolling Stones and Beatles back-to-back because Stones had five members and Beatles had four. And we're doing it as Beatles and Stones these days. Thanks to Al Weber for the recommendation. This is it.

0: That's our Beatles and Stones, our 5x4 spot, courtesy of Al Weber. And if you like your Beatles and your Stones, all you've got to do, it doesn't matter if they're album tracks, B-sides, A-sides, just pick them out for me there and send it on the usual email address, chunkyjeff@gmail.com. Just mark it Beatles and Stones and we'll play one of each for you in the coming weeks. Do it. And now the reason I played the Rolling Stones doing Chuck Berry's Roll Over Beethoven is simply because I'm reading a great book at the moment by Peter Watts, a journalist who wrote for Time Out. Remember the magazine, Time Out magazine? And he's written it. It's called Denmark Street. Now, Denmark Street, if you don't know too much about it, it was only the length of about four double-decker buses. A short street there, but it was where all the publishers were and recording studios, including Regent Sounds. I think the Prof would know all about that. And the rawness that Andrew Luke Oldham got on their early albums, I think was absolutely wonderful. Those first two albums were fantastic with songs like Route 66 and Oh Carol. They were just absolutely terrific. Roll Over Beethoven, recorded at Regent Studios, or Regent Sounds as it was, and then the Beatles doing I'm Down. So hopefully Beatles and Stones, if you like the Beatles and Stones as I do, get on with a request.
1: 10 9 8 7 6 5 4 3 2
2: Jeff,
1: two,
2: we have a two, problem.
3: This two, could be a rough two, ride, Jeff.
2: Two, Jeff, we have two, a problem.
1: In the 1960s, almost there, but no cigar. No. These cigar. Are the songs that made it to number two with Jeff Dorsett, 1960s.
0: Right, and we're lined in the clock here to the 12th of November, 1964, when the Tony Hatch song for Petula Clark, Downtown, made number one in America, but two in the UK. So what do you think might have been at number one? Well, you want some clues. Okay. A Gentleman That Wore Dark Glasses had four number ones in the UK. It was also a movie title. So who is it and what is it? Kept this at two.

0: So Petula Clark was stalled at number two there with Downtown on the 12th of November 1964. And I said, what do you think was at number one? Well, I said he wore dark glasses. Yes, he did. And it was turned into a movie. And the answer was, of course, Pretty Woman by the Big O, as in Roy Orbison. So if you got that, give yourselves a nice little pat on the back. Right, let's give you two by Elvis.
1: Oh, get on up.

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Everybody, let's roll. Elvis Presley double play with Jeff Dorsett.

0: Marie's name. That's a double-decker involving the King. Elvis Presley, Promised Land, written by Chuck Berry, and then seconding, we went with Marie's the Name, written in the Brill Building, of course. Right, let's give the answer to the quiz. Hopefully you managed to get 3 out of 3. Question number 1. My Ship Is Coming In and Love Her, both hits for the same artist. Who is that? They are the Walker Brothers. Question number 2 is a lyric. I want to know the artist and the song. Beauty I'd Always Missed with These Eyes Before. Who is it and what is it? It's the Moody Blues doing Nights in White Satin. Question number 3, what was the breakthrough hit for the Shadows? It was Apache. So if you've got Apache for the Shadows, Moody Blues, Nights in White Satin for the lyric, and Walker Brothers doing My Ship Is Coming In and The Great Lover, give yourselves a nice little pat on the back. Okay, we're going to be doing now an interview with Philip Goodhand Tate. A very good friend of mine is Philip, and we're talking here very much. He's the songwriter that wrote a lot for The Love Affair, but talking about Sandy Shaw.
1: One of the classic stories I remember, Philip, is told by Sandy Shaw, who Eve Taylor was looking, the manager was looking for a follow-up to There's Always Something There to Remind Me, and Gordon Mills took along a song, and Eve Taylor binned it, didn't like it, and Sandy Shaw said, well, the guy that's actually done the demo, why don't you get him to record it? Mm. It turned out to be Tom Jones doing It's Not okay. Unusual.
2: Yes, that's right. That's wonderful, really. A lot of us had dealings with Eve Taylor and Sandy Shaw's management.
1: Yeah.
2: I was one of them. Chris Andrews, who was working with Sandy Shaw, brought the Staunchly Shakers and myself Long Live Love.
1: Really? I never knew that. Wow.
2: Well, yeah, and we made a recording for which Chris produced for us, and then he took our recording of Long Live Love to Eve Taylor, and said, you know, this could be a hit, and we knew it was going to be a hit because we played the song on stage, and even though it was supposed to be a pop song, with that. To us, the rhythm was like Blue Beat, like we'd experienced at the Flamingo Club. Anyway, Eve Taylor refused to let the song go to the Staunchly Shakers, and dear old Sandy Shaw got a number one hit with it. And,
1: she did, didn't she? Yeah.
2: That influenced me greatly because it taught me that you had to control the songs as well.

0: Yeah, the Barefoot Quintetta from the Dagenham Car Factory for Fords. Other cars are, of course, available and plants. But that's Sandy Shaw there doing Long Live Love. And it's got that nice rhythm to it there, a bit of bossa nova. Right, second of our interviews, Alan Lovell, working for the Swinging Blue Jeans, talking about some of the tracks that they use in their live set. If you're going to supplement the songs that you recorded with the occasional other song into the set, how do you select that particular song that you will do?
1: It's pretty hard, isn't it, really? But we are in a rock and roll genre, really. We've always been a rock and roll band, Swinging Blue Jeans. Even before I was in the band, they were rock and roll, you know, doing lots of covers of rock and roll standards, like Ebapalulu, like I just mentioned.
0: Yeah.
1: And you know, I just kept it in that genre, really. We do a couple of ballads, but that's about all. We do, obviously, Don't Make Me Over was another one. But and I've just slotted in... We used to do in the early day, what's it called, the Drifters number? You can dance. It's a bit early in the morning for me.
0: I don't know, yet, Say the Last Dance for Me, or...
1: Say the Last Dance for Me, yeah, because the band recorded it on an album.
0: Did
1: on
0: you?
1: The Blue Jeans Swing.
0: Nice one, yeah.
1: I think it was on. And, yeah, we used to do that in the set, but now I've stuck a Benny King one in, because everybody seems to know it and sing along with it.
0: Of course.
1: If I need it, that's all, you know, the Stand By Me one.
0: Yeah.
1: But if we don't need it, I just continue to play Twist and Shout and everything else.
0: Yeah.
1: And Why Me? And I chose all these numbers ages ago with the original lineup that obviously I was in.
2: Fuck!

Chad Romero recorded it originally and also did the hit in America, but that's the Swinging Blue Jeans and Hippie Hippie Shape. Now, this guy had a very long career. He was on Motown. He was also switched labels as well, but this was a big hit for him. His name is Marv Johnson. Remember, I'll Pick a Rose for My Rose? That was his Motown hit. This is another. It's called You Got What It Takes, and it closes out Solid Gold 60s.

0: with Arv Johnson, and you've got what it takes. That's about where we've got to leave it. Thanks very much for your company. 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Any of the features, double deckers or school days or anything you'd like to hear from the 60s, we'll do it for you. Stay safe, stay well, and look after one another.
1: Jeff Dawson, Solid Gold 60s.

Good morning. Nice to have your company right here on Kenny's Coast to Coast on Sunshine. Anita, June, Bonnie and Ruth, collectively, the Pointer Sisters. Now, there was a tune I was toying with playing this morning, but it's not in Sunshine's library, so I'll have to bring my own tune maybe on Monday. It was called Neutron Dance, which was used in Beverly Hills Cop. Anyway, good to have your company Thursday once again. My name's Kenny Tosh. What's yours? I'm with you until one. Usual goodies we have for you, of course, to come. We're going to rewind what was going for on, indeed, for this 13th day of August, and in the next hour we do have our 2 for 1 as well.

There's a lady called Carol Decker in the group called Tapara, and just doing a flick of the channels just the other evening, happened to notice she was having a cameo appearance in that series called Benidorm. Goodness. 1987. Now, back in the day, when us DJs used to have to choose a new release that we thought was going to be a big hit, it was called Kenny's Winner. I know, but it was back in the day. I'm glad to say that was one of mine. So one of the many that actually made it into the charts. I don't think.

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1: Join me, Al Lindsay, this Friday from 6 till 8 for 2 hours of Soulvation. 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

the best music for you right here on Sunshine and Kenny's Coast to Coast, 11 to 1 Monday through Thursday. Right, that was Madonna and Papa Don't Preach. Okay, we're going to rewind what was going on for August the 13th. That's coming up next. Hang on.

0: William Gray of Hartford, Connecticut, patented the coin-operated telephone. On August 13th, 1934...
1: Why, it was...
2: Jubilation Corn
1: Pole! Erect! Old tattered and torn pole!
0: Cartoonist Al Capp began his famous comic strip, Lil Abner. In those days, the cartoon strip was carried in 8 newspapers. Eventually, it would be in more than 500 and would be the basis for a Broadway play and a Hollywood movie, too. August 13th, 1942... Walt Disney's Bambi opened at Radio City Music Hall in New York City. August 13th, 1952.
3: You ain't nothing but a hound. Been snooping around my door. You ain't nothing but a hound dog.
0: The original version of Hound Dog was recorded by Willie Mae Big Mama Thornton. It was the first hit for the songwriting team of Jerry Lieber and Mike Stoller. Musician-composer Johnny Otis of Willie and the Hand Jive fame said he helped Lieber and Stoller with the writing of Hound Dog. All was fine as long as Big Mama Thornton was doing the singing. Otis was her producer. But as soon as the Elvis version started bringing in the bucks, Otis was cut out of the picture. Otis went to court but lost the suit. August 13, 1961. The German city of Berlin was divided by a barbed wire fence. The East Berlin government was adamant in its efforts to keep those in the eastern sector from moving into the non-communist western sector. Even regular telephone and postal service between the sectors was stopped. Several days later, the barbed wire was reinforced with a concrete wall between official crossing points. The Berlin Wall stood as a barrier to freedom for the East Germans until November 9, 1989. On August 13, 2008... U.S. swimmer Michael Phelps won his 11th career gold medal, becoming the first athlete in Olympic history to do so. The number one song on this date in 1984 was
4: Something Strange in the Neighborhood. Who you gonna call?
5: Ghostbusters!
0: Ghostbusters by Ray Parker Jr. And that's Rewind for August 13th on Kenny's Coast to Coast.

Well, an excellent tune, if I do say so myself. It is Steve Winwood, Jim Capaldi and Don Mason. Collectively, they were Traffic, and the follow-up to, indeed, Holding My Shoe. That's one which is called Paper Sun. Should have played that yesterday, of course, when we had the eclipse. But there we go. Don't forget, friends and neighbours, Saturday afternoon, sunshine is the place to be for, of course, the hottest oldie show on the planet. So I'm told, anyway. There we go. Revival show, 1 o'clock, Saturday, with me, Kenny Tosh. That's my name, what's yours? The best tunes from the 60s and 70s, and those little bits of offshore radio memories too. So make a date, 1 o'clock on Saturday, here on Sunshine.

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I've said it before, friends and neighbours, you know what? It's one of those things. I've said a certain tune can put you in a certain place. Every time I hear a tune from the Gibson Brothers, no matter which one it is, it puts me in the Hotel Lancaster in Arenal in Mallorca, where I was gigging at the time. Either there or the Green Parrot in Magaluf. Oh, those were the days, all right. Gibson Brothers, and the tune which is called Oh, What a Life. Right, 2 for 1, friends and neighbours, is coming next.

0: A very good Thursday afternoon to you. Great to have your company today. You're very welcome. It's Kelly's Coast to Coast here on Sunshine. That was our featured artist in our 2-for-1 today, coming from Paul Simon. A couple of great tracks from Paul. Diamonds in the Sills and for Shoes and The Boy in the Bubble. Hope you enjoyed those two tracks from Paul Simon. We will have two more for you on Monday, right here indeed on Kelly's Coast to Coast on Sunshine.
1: You're in.

0: Hi, this is your royal ruler, Tony Prince, from Radio Luxembourg. A long time ago. 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
1: The fabulous sound of the brilliant Billy Fury settling for a second week at 17 in thoughts of our one and only chart newcomer. They came out at 14 5 weeks ago, up to 6, then a 5, 2 weeks at 3, this week up to number 2 for the Bee Gees, Bee Gee Fever, and...
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friend of mine happened to point out to me the other day that tune's 40 years of age. I know, yes, I told him to stop. No more, please. Yes, 1986, that was top of the pile. There goes Diana Ross. Little Help from the Bee Gees as well. And the one called Chain Reaction. And a good video for that as well. A lot of good stuff. I'm watching a lot of videos on television for the over 40s rather than normal TV. Somebody said, well, I thought it was an age thing. Apparently not. Lots more people are ditching live television.

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0: Yes, it certainly is. Just popping in to remind you about the Revival Show. Classic hits from two wonderful decades of the 1960s and the 70s. 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So join me here on Sunshine Radio, Saturday afternoons between 1 o'clock and 3.
1: Kenny Tosh on

Great tune. Love that one. That's doing terribly well in the Heritage chart as well. I must have a quick look at that. I was meaning to do that yesterday, but Wednesday, don't talk to me on a Wednesday. I've got too much on. Not enough hours in the day. Tell you what, you see, since I retired, I've been more busy, if that's the right terminology, than I was when I was working for the Royal Mail. Anywho, good one from the Cathodes, and that's one called Man in a Suitcase. And, of course, check out the Heritage charts at the weekend as well.

No such thing as the Year of the Cat. Anyway, good tune. Couldn't resist playing that one again. Such a great tune. And the full-length version as well. Great sax solo on that as well. Hey, look at that. Friends and neighbours, time to go time. Clock on the wall says that's all. Thank you for your company for today and your little posts on Facebook. Indeed, always appreciated and always nice to hear from you. Just taking time out to say hello. Back on Saturday afternoon, 1 o'clock, 60s and 70s, if that's your thing, join me for the Revival Show. That's Saturday, 1 o'clock, right here on Sunshine. Or back next Monday, indeed, for more Kenny's Coast to Coast. Whatever you're doing today, have a great day.

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Hello there, I am Mark Herridge, just dropping in. Hope you're enjoying all the rather splendid tunes being played. The best music every time here on Sunshine Radio as we eat to the beat.

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Hello and welcome to Jan's Music Machine this Thursday afternoon. 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

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Coming up, Modern Romance with Best Years of Our Lives. 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

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Very much appreciated. This is Buskax with I Got Your Number. Now to Phil Hendrix with Wonder Kids, and coming up, the Little River Band, Help Is On Its Way.

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From Germany, this is Peter Kent with Stop and Go right here on Jan's Music Machine. Remember, just after 4 o'clock, the record of the week from Philadelphia Flyers with Real Love, written, produced, composed by Mark Wesley. Now, Jimmy Nail and Crocodile Shoes.

For the last time on Jens Music Machine this week on Sunshine Radio, the record of the week from Philadelphia Flyers, written, produced, composed by Mark Wesley, with Real Love. Hello and welcome to the show if you just tuned in. Now back to Germany. This is Michael Cretu and Samurai. And coming up, the Cathodes with a fantastic single, Shipwrecked.

Sweden. This is True Lies on Sunshine Radio with Passchendaele. And before that, the Cathodes with Shipwrecked. And now to a track remixed by Alex DeCio. This is the new single from Jody Watley, also a former Record of the Week, The Dawn.

0: You've had your morning lie-in and you're preparing for Rodders on the Radio. But what do you do in that in-between time? That's Fridays between 9 and 11. You could join me, Carl Humphreys, for my Friday show. We start with Three of a Kind. Three songs, one connection. There's a track attack for you to guess clue by clue. And we always end with five songs to take us to 11 o'clock. All usually selected by you on a subject of my choice. That's cunningly called the 5 to 11. It's interspersed with the best hand-picked sunshine music, and your input is invaluable too. On your smart speaker or online, join me on Sunshine this Friday between 9 and 11. What could go wrong?
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Once again on the show today, this is the beautiful South and Perfect 10. And now to John Russell together with Mark Stanley and Dave Phil. This is Not Good Enough.

0: Hello, I'm Peter Turner, and every Tuesday I present the funky beats of the 70s, disco funk and disco of the 80s and 90s. 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

We are Sunshine Radio, playing the best music every time. And this is Bryan Adams with The Only Thing That Looks Good On Me Is You. And now to Automatics and Quintessential Englishman. And coming up, Lindsay DePaul with No Honestly.

as usual, between 3 and 5. And also with a new record of the week from Damian Madison. So just wait till Monday. Let's end the show together with Damian Madison. This is 38 Paradigm Blues. Remember, right after me, it's nearly time for tea, the drive show with Andy Rutherford. Bye-bye.

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Early 90s, Stank of Balls, called Here We Go. That's one of the good things about this station. You get to hear records that you've not heard in absolutely years. Especially from the 90s with that one anyway. I've not heard that one in ages either. Yeah.

0: 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Stand by, got some more great music on the way from Ultravox. 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

0: And he was with the band Ultra Box back in the mid-1980s and dancing with tears in my eyes. Now here's a girl who used to be in the band Steps, but she's going solo now. Claire Richards, this is Shame on You.
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Sunshine for you. Thursday evening, big thanks to you for checking us out and giving us a listen to. We're here till 7 o'clock tonight, got the usual stuff coming your way. But let's go back to the 80s with this one from DeBarge, The Rhythm of the Night.

0: Yes, it certainly is. Just popping in to remind you about the Revival Show. Classic hits from two wonderful decades of the 1960s and the 70s. 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So join me here on Sunshine Radio, Saturday afternoons between 1 o'clock and 3.
1: You've had your morning lie-in and you're preparing for Rodders on the Radio. But what do you do in that in-between time? That's Fridays between 9 and 11. You could join me, Carl Humphreys, for my Friday show. We start with Three of a Kind. Three songs, one connection. 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On your smart speaker or online, join me on Sunshine this Friday between 9 and 11. What could go wrong?
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Thursday evening. A big thanks to you for checking us out. Going back from the 80s to the 90s with this one from Fats and Small. 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

checking us over here right through till 7 o'clock tonight. Got some great tunes on the way tonight, so we have. And going to play you this one. It's the brand new single from David Guetta, Alok, and Stick Figure. It plays next.

huge on Tickety Talk thingy. David Guetta got his hands on it, gave it a wee remix. And it's called Run, River Run, here on Sunshine for your Thursday evening. A big thanks to you for checking us out. Let's play some U2. It's a beautiful day.

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0: Wild Cherry from 1976, and it's called Play That Funky Music. Stand by, got some more great music on the way with Keith Urban and Michael McDonald. 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

single from Keith Urban together with Michael McDonald. Do you remember him? That is the voice I've not heard in years. And it's called We Go Back here on Sunshine for your Thursday evening. Thursday. What is Thursday? I mean, niggity's wally sources. I will do.

1995, that was there. I remember that well, I do. From Pulp. And it's called Disco 2000 here on Sunshine Radio. Let's go back to the 80s with this one from the Pointer Sisters. It's called Jump.

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2: 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An eclectic mix of old and new soul. 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Together we'll kick off your sunshine weekend.

George Michael. God, I miss his music. He brought out some great tracks back in the day, so he did. Like that one there from 1996, which was an old number one. And it's called Fast Love here on Drive Time on Sunshine Radio. Big thanks to you for checking us out. Couple more to go, and that's it from me. But let's go back to the 90s with these guys. Go West. This is Faithful here

That's it from me. A big thanks to you for checking us out. I'll be back here live on the radio tomorrow morning with a Friday breakfast. I'll leave you with this one from Sister Sledge from the 70s. It's called Lost in Music.

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1: And a very good evening, Sunshine. It's TK back with you on Sunshine for this Thursday night. How are we doing? Well, we started off with the darkness there. I believe in a thing called love. Let's keep it going with New Order and Regrets.

going to play some New Order on Sunshine and Regrets. No regrets about doing this show tonight. Whenever I do these Thursday nights, it means I can delve into my music collection and play the stuff that I wouldn't normally play on my other shows, but I always have a good time. I hope you're going to stay with me for the next couple of hours. I've opened up a thread. Let's see who's around. Say hi. Stone Roses now. She bangs the drums.

Great stuff from the Stone Roses. Well, hope you're doing okay tonight. Great to be in your company. Going to say hi on the thread. I've opened it up, as I say. Let me know you're there and enjoying the music. The great thing about sunshine is we kind of work around a four-day week, Monday to Thursday. And then, like, Thursday's the new Friday, really. We have a long weekend with different presenters and different shows. So, yeah. Check out the schedule, take a look for yourself, www.sunshine-radio.co.uk. It's all there for you. Check it out. Here's The Cure.

Oh, just love Robert Smith and The Cure. One of my favourite songs there, Friday, I'm in Love. And Friday tomorrow. So, yeah, as I say, a long weekend starts, unless you're working, of course, but you can still take sunshine with you with our fantastic app. Now, a new album for 2026 from Mumford & Sons. I've been listening to it, and it's called Prize Fighter. And this was a single release from that just recently called The Banjo Song.

Yeah, one of my favourite U2 tracks. Great to play that on Sunshine. Vertigo. Right then, TK on a Thursday night. How are we doing? Hope I'm finding you well. The music is specially chosen just for you for the next couple of hours. Hope you're going to stay with me. We've got EMF on the way.

0: 1991, can you believe? EMF from the debut album, Schubert Dip. Great name.
1: You're unbelievable.
0: Yeah, the 30th best-selling single of 1990, early 91 in the UK. Played it to death back in the day. Coming up then, after Depeche Mode, a 1960s segue, or as I say, triple play. Picking the tracks now for you, 360s classics coming your way.

0: Just reading all the hits from Depeche Mode. This bottomless list here. Fantastic band. Always wanted to see them live. I know they did a massive tour in 24. Their 19th overall tour. Multiple legs across North America and Europe. In arenas and stadiums. Will they tour again, I wonder? It's probably the only arena tour I'd probably go and see. I think I'm arenaed out, I've mentioned before, but I'd certainly consider going to see Depeche Mode if they tour again, which I'm sure they will. Now then, are you a fan of the 1960s? Three handpicked songs just for you. Enjoy these.
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0: loving those songs from the 60s. Hope you did too. You sounded Garfunkel. This is Robinson.
1: Join me, Al Lindsay, this Friday from 6 till 8 for 2 hours of Soulvation. An eclectic mix of old and new soul. I'll bring the box of records, you bring your dancing feet. Together we'll kick off your sunshine weekend.

Aerosmith, 1994, from the album Get a Grip. Crazy. I'm going to get a grip now and go crazy and pinch one of Nigel's features. Don't worry, I'll pay him when I see him. And it's three songs, three different artists with the same song, okay? See what we think of it, basically. The best version, what we're looking for. And the song I've chosen is Handbags and Glad Rags. Here's the first one from Rod Stewart, then.

Never really a hit for Rod Stewart, but it was on the album Any Old Raycoat Won't Ever Let You Down. An old raycoat won't ever let you down. Yeah, do you have that album? Released in 72 and 1993 for Rod, but didn't really chart over here. Now the next version is from Chris Farley.

That's a version two from Chris, 60 singer Chris Farlow and his take on Handbags and Glad Rags. One more to go. Probably the one you're more familiar with from the Stereophonics. Version three then.

Oh, I think I know which one is my preference, but it's up to you. Personal choice. Okay, so played you. That's such a great song, isn't it? Handbags and Glad Rags. Rod Stewart's version. We had Chris Farlow's take on it. And Stereophonics. Pop it on the thread. Which one's your favourite? Or keep it to yourself. Whichever, it's just for fun on a Thursday night. Three great versions, really, but all different in their own kind of way. Right, that's it for the first hour. I hope you can join me just after the top of the hour or the second hour of the show. Got 70s segue coming up. One or two more little features I'm working on as well for you. Okay.

That's how you control an audience, isn't it? Much missed. Phil Lynott, live version. Killer on the Loose, Thin Lizzy, live Lizzy for us. Starting off the second hour. What a track. Killer on the Loose. Right then, Van Halen, let's keep it going. Here's Jump.

Yeah, been like a kid in a candy store picking out these songs in my studio all afternoon, ready to play on the show. Just filling my boots with the music. Evening radio, sunshine radio. And you got me till 9 o'clock, of course. In for Nige. Now we have Kaiser Chiefs. And Ruby. Hi on the thread, thanks for staying with me for the second hour. Great to have your company. We'll be doing okay tonight.

0: great to play some Kaiser Chiefs on the show. Right, I've definitely got a mystery voice for you. I've definitely got a 70 segue for you. And I'm working on a connections triple. I've got two of the songs. I'm just struggling for the third, but I'm working on it for you. We've got the jam on the way.
1: Sunshine.

0: Always great to play the jam. There we are. Town called Malice. Now, Mystery Voice, I want to know who it is and which 90s track I'll play from the band, okay? There's a clue to who it is in the dialogue, but which 90s song will I be playing for the bonus point?
1: I've got quite a strong feeling about this song. The thing about the Reflex is that it was one of those songs which grew out of all proportion when it came out. I mean, I think one of the very crucial things about it is it has that amazing Nile Rodgers production. This.
0: Who is that, and which song will I play from the 90s from the band that he fronts? Pop it on the thread if you know, just for fun, it's worth 2 points if you get the bonus song right.

0: 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Yes, when DJs counted down the hottest selling singles of the week. Well, we're going to revisit some of those epic days when the top 20 was crammed with back-to-back brilliance.
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just had to play that tonight when I found it this afternoon. Fantastic, the Verve and Bittersweet Symphony on Sunshine Now. Coming up after Soul Asylum, I'll give you a second listen to the Mystery Voice. We've got a 70s triple, Segway. And I'm still working on this last track for the

0: best music every time. Play Soul Asylum there and Runaway Train. Nice song. Second and final listen to the Mystery Voice, and which 90s track will I play from the band he fronts?
1: I've got quite a strong feeling about this song. The thing about the Reflex is that it was one of those songs which grew out of all proportion when it came out. I mean, I think one of the very crucial things about it is it has that amazing Nile Rodgers production.
0: Who is it, and which song from the band he fronts will I play from the 90s a little bit later on? Right, we've got Delamitri on the way.

0: great track from Delamitri on Sunshine, Spit in the Rain. We've had plenty of rain lately, haven't we? For sure. March weather, good heavens. Right then, time for our 70s triple, our 70s segue. Three great tracks from a great decade. Enjoy.
1: Another great Tony King triple play.

0: 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You know the other radio stations? 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But the Terry's Real Gold Show here on Sunshine Radio is the only place you can hear the monthly charts. 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

0: loving that 70s triple. What we did too, played you Boston, More Than a Feeling, the Eagles, Tequila Sunrise, and James and Bobby Purify, and Morning Glory. Okay, let's do the mystery voice reveal now with the track I'm going to play.
1: I've got quite a strong feeling about this song. The thing about the Reflex is that it was one of those songs which grew out of all proportion when it came out. I mean, I think one of the very crucial things about it is it has that amazing Nile Rodgers.
0: Okay, Simon Le Bon, 1 point. He mentions the Reflex in the dialogue, but no, I said 90s track from the band that he fronts. Got to be this one. Ordinary Worlds. Well done if you got that one. And the voice. 2 points.

Oh, great track from Duran Duran. Have you got Simon Le Bon and the voice there? And the song was Ordinary World, the 90s comeback track. 2 points on that. Well done if you got it. Now, coming up after Alison Moyet, I've got a theme-related triple, to finish off with. All cried out.

super vocal from Alison Moyet. All Cried Out on Sunshine. Okay then, three tracks coming up with a connection, a theme. See if you can spot it. Here's track one.

soul theme, Connected Triple. Did you get it? Amy Winehouse, Back to Black. Fly, Robin, Fly. Blue Hat for a Blue Day, Nick Haywood. So we had Black, Blackbird, Robin is a bird. Blue Hat for a Blue Day, Blue Tits. The connection was birds. Hope you got that just for fun. Come on. Well done. That's it for me, TK. Thanks for staying with me for the last couple of hours. Hope you've enjoyed the show. See you next time on Sunshine Radio.

very good day to you. Welcome along. It is Pump Up the 90s and a touch of 2000s. I'm Jeff Dorsett, going to be in the deck chair for the next 60 minutes. So we are with Richard Marx and Hazard. And then You Are So Unbelievable, EMF. So we've got some indie days, some best of British, some alternative rock, some bangers, a bit of Britpop, and best of the USA. Want to get in touch? It's easy. 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And you can get me, courtesy of Steve Johnston, on WhatsApp, 077-844-89469. This is a show, Pump Up the 90s and a Touch of 2000. No filler, all killer. And this is what happens when you get together with Andy Bell and Vince Clark.

0: quiz will be coming shortly. We've also got an interview with the wonderful Heather Small, talking very much about the early days of M People.
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Terrific, love it there, Shed 7. Now everybody seems to play Going for Gold, so I thought what we do was play you Chasing Rainbows. And it's an indie track as well, because that's the way that they are, Shed 7. Now this particular one, you need to pronounce this lady's name right, Tanita Tikaram. Try saying that one after a few sherbets. It was produced by Rod Argent, he of The Zombies and Argent. It's called Twist in My Sobriety. What a name for a title.

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0: Now, that's the beauty of the 90s and the 2000s. There was loads of acts that would qualify for Indie Days. And one of them is this, Ocean Colour Scene. And a song that doesn't get played very often. Most people go for Riverboat Song or The Day They Caught the Train. But I'll tell you, I thought we'd go with this one, 100 Mile City. These are Ocean Colour Scene.

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1: Hello, very good day to you. Welcome along to Pump Up the 90s and a Touch of 2000s. Right, three questions for you. Give the answers in about 20 minutes' time, just for fun. Question number one. Gavin Rossdale was lead frontman for Rush, but who was he married to? And she was also a singer. So who was Gavin Rossdale married to? Question number two is a lyric. I want to know the artist and the song. The roof, the roof, the roof is on fire. Who's the artist? What is the song? And question number three concerns Nine Inch Nails. It's actually one man. Name that person. Especially for you, Stephen Walker. I know you like the quizzes. How about this for a bit of planning? I said Nine Inch Nails. We're going to go with them. The Hand That Feeds, right here.

Terrific stuff there. Love it. Nine Inch Nails, Bite the Hand That Feeds You. I lost a quiz on that particular song very recently. Don't lose them too often, but I managed to lose it that time. Now, in 1987, there's a wonderful album out. It was the album of the year. It won all the Grammys. I'm talking about The Joshua Tree by U2. But 3 years later, in 1990, a group called The Chimes picked on one of the songs there. I still haven't found what I'm looking for. These are The Chimes.

tell you what, I don't like what's going on there. So I'll tell you what, we're going to move it around unless this plays. No, it's not going to play. That's the chimes. Unfortunate there. Right, that's your best of British coming up here. And I was walking through Camden Market one Sunday, got my photograph taken by the statue that is there for Amy Winehouse. But I kept hearing this song. Best of British is going to be Paolo Nutini.

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1: 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Or you can get me on WhatsApp, 077-844-89469. Mark it, Best of British could be from anywhere in the 90s or the 2000s, and I will do it for you. Right, time for a bit of thunder from Down Under. With the duo that is Savage Garden. Love Darren Hayes. Great.

0: a banger this week. Want to get you on the dance floor, throwing some shapes. They are Rantronics, got to get your love. And if you think of a banger, something to get you up there and on the dance floor, all you got to do, drop me a line, chunkyjeff@gmail.com. Mark it clearly a banger and I will do it for you. So hi to Phil and Steve at the UAE with Rack Radio, Steve Johnson and Phil Richardson, and Steve Hoskins as well. So catching up with everybody there. Right, let's give the answer to the quiz just in front of an interview with the wonderful Heather Small. Question number one on 90s and 2000s. Gavin Rossdale was lead frontman with Rush, but he was also married to a singer. What was her name? Gwen Stefani, he was married to. Question number two is a lyric. I want to know the artist and the song. The Roof, The Roof, The Roof is on Fire. Who is it? What is it? It's the Bloodhound Gang doing Fire in the Water. And question number three, all about Nine Inch Nails. Nine Inch Nails is actually one person. Who is that person? His name is Trent Reznor. R-E-Z-N-O. So if you got that and Bloodhound Gang in the lyric and Gwen Stefani being married for a while to Gavin Rossdale, give yourselves a nice little pat on the back. Now, I mentioned we're going to do an interview clip with Heather Small, wonderful girl. We inducted her, I did, into the Wall of Fame, which is the room that's devoted at the Portsmouth Guildhall for certain artists. And she was playing at the Guildhall, so we inducted it into there. And she's a really funny girl and great to talk to. And we were doing photographs for the magazines and for the local newspaper. And I said, do you mind if I put my arm around you? And she said, she said, no, she said, actually, I don't bite. That's extra. Right, now we're going to talk here about her being 18 years of age and going for an audition. Tell me about this first audition you did without telling anybody. I mean, were you nervous? And can you remember what you sang at the audition? 18 years of age, Heather.
1: Yeah, well, I told two of my best friends at school, and they came along with me, and it was, I was 18, I was in the sixth form, we went to a council estate, and it was two very middle-class white boys, and they were, and I thought, well, why are they living in a council estate? But it was a long story, but it was a song they'd written, and they'd asked me to sing it, and I did my best, but I was so nervous, and that time it was tape, and it was I was so nervous, it was I was shaking, and you could hear on the playback the paper rustling. They liked my voice, we liked each other, and we had a love of black music, and they liked my voice. I didn't have any formal training, but they liked the sound of my voice and how I used my voice, and I got the gig, my very first audition.

0: 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ChunkyJeff@gmail.com.
1: Now, the big thing about it, of course, Britpop in the middle 90s, and I did an interview only today with Dodgy talking about Good Enough and so many other great tunes that they brought out. Remember Staying In For The Summer and what was it, In My Room, Fanta stuff there from Dodgy, and he lives quite close to me, does one of the members. Anyway, thought we'd go for a bit of Britpop. Let's put Blur on.

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Just gone 10 o'clock in the UK. Thank you to Jeff for the last hour, pumping up the 90s as only he can. Oh, he'll have to give him a good pumping. Hi, hello, it's Nick here with that Thursday thing for a couple of hours. Welcome to tonight. Here's Cool and the Gang.

Cool and the Gang, and tonight on Sunshine Radio. How are you? You okay? Good, good. Yeah. Not bad. Still trying to get over the eclipse or lack of. Did you actually get to see it? I was in the Cotswolds. Ooh, get you. Well, no, I was at work, actually. I saw a slight dimming of the sky, and yeah, that

That's Benson Boone on Sunshine Radio, Mystical Magic. Do you remember the last eclipse in 1999? I was working near Maidenhead at the time. It was a dull, grey, cloudy day. The dull grey sky got a little bit duller and greyer, and it got a bit parky out for a while. And that was it for that one as well. I should have been selling eclipse glasses, shouldn't I? £100 a pop. Here's the cathode.

Dave Forward and his cathodes and the man in a suitcase doing rather well for them at the moment. That one is apparently there's somewhere you can go where there's a list of artists with long-standing musical pedigrees, and it takes the form, I believe, of a chart. And yet, would you believe that Damian Madison appears nowhere on this list? And so I am going to put that right. I think a short fanfare is in order. As I bring you the reputational register. And because it's my game and it's my rules, I hereby proclaim our first number one to be Damian Madison. I've even got the jingle to prove it. Here he is with the Blue of Summer.

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Nick Allen here, 2 hours of music and inane ramblings each Thursday between 10 and midnight. Peter Gabriel and Salisbury Hill before that. The first ever number one in the brand new Reputation Register, Blue Summer, and that comes from Damian Madison. Now for a coveted and rare Nicky Point, a trivia question for you. Who is the chairman of the board of the Happiness Corporation? Well, if you don't know, I'll tell you in a moment. After Jan's record of the week this week, the new one from the Philadelphia Flyers, this is real.

New one from the Flyers, Jan Bjerrum's record of the week all this week, and that's called Real Love. Now, Tony King on Saturdays gives out points all over the place, doesn't he? But I don't. So for a rare and coveted Nicky Trivia point, who is the chairman of the board of the Happiness Corporation? Yeah, you knew, didn't you? You knew it was...

0: Yes, it certainly is. Just popping in to remind you about the Revival Show. Classic hits from two wonderful decades of the 1960s and the 70s. 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So join me here on Sunshine Radio, Saturday afternoons between 1 o'clock and 3.
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0: Steve Winwood on Sunshine Radio and their little belter called Higher Love. I was thinking back to Eclipse Glasses. Some enterprise in Solar, Greenwich, was buying them from a wholesaler for about, you know, £1 a pop. And he was selling them for £100. And people were buying them. I mean, you know, people are prepared to pay that, fair dues. Someone told me to, you know, have a look at the Eclipse and use a colander if you can't afford the glasses. And I thought, yeah, I'll try that, but I'm worried, you know, I might strain my eyes.
1: Don't be silly, man.
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Two of my favourite discoveries of the year so far. You got Frank Isaac in the garden with My Garden Angel. Anga in the kitchen. You shake your hips and I'll shake my ooh la la la. And that's Anga and Kitchen Dancing. Sunshine Radio on a Thursday night. Huey Lewis and the news for you now. It hit me like a hammer.

0: found the news and it hit me like a hammer. I don't know if you went through social media yesterday evening. It was absolutely full, of course, of pictures of the eclipse or lack of. Someone made me chuckle, though. "Oh, this has put me in mind of Bonnie Tyler," said a commenter. "What, you mean Bonnie's hit? That would be Partial Eclipse of the Heart, would it?"
1: Devin, be silly, man.
0: Yeah, that well-known Bonnie number one. Here's a great new song which ticks every box for me. Country, jazz, blues, rock. Joe Newfarmer. And this is called That's

0: That's a little belter, isn't it, Joe Newfarmer? And that's why. Okay, so what news of my warm-up man? When he's not busy pumping up the 90s, he can be found here on a Friday afternoon.
1: When it comes to the music, Kev Dorsett loves it a bit rocky, with rock elements and styles, plus he loves soul too. The Sub Rock Show. Kev Dorsett has rock covered. That's Friday, 4 till 6 p.m.

blood, sweat and tears and the spinning wheel. We learned actually last week of the passing of David Clayton Thomas, who was the songwriter and sax player for Blood, Sweat and Tears. I don't normally do obits on this programme, but I was reminded of that track and what a little belter it actually is. Now, what have I forgotten to mention? Oh, yes. Did you vote in the by-election if you're in Essex? I mean, what a choice. All I can say is this. Screaming Lord Such would say today's politicians aren't up to much. Let's hope someone soon's going to relaunch the monster raving loons. This is The Gathering Stone and My Own Shoes. Sunshine Radio on a Thursday night and Nick's Thursday Thing.

0: The Gathering Stone and In My Own Shoes. Couple to go before the halfway point, 11 o'clock, or as we are duty bound to call it, the top of the hour. Here's Liz Arcane and James Mason.
1: Somebody, somebody.

Liz Arcane and James Mason, I'm singing for you. And this is Meva and Kingdom, and I Found Love. Sunshine Radio on a Thursday night. Stay with me for the second hour. More great music and more in a...

And on a Thursday night, it's the most inane ramblings as well. You are most welcome. If you'd like to get in touch with the show, I'd be delighted to hear from you. My email address is nick@sunshine-radio.co.uk. We have a Facebook thread going. You can always bung a comment on there. If you're not in the Facebook group, then just search for us on Facebook, Sunshine Radio. Click on follow and you'll be added to the group. And then you'll get to meet some of the people who live in that Facebook group. I'll say no more. You know, I'm going to let you discover for yourself. That's the kind of guy I am. I'm just going to let you figure it all out for yourself. I think that's probably the best way. This is one of my current favourites, Amy Rowbottom from Yorkshire. Current single from her, this is called Bag for Life.

Two current little belters, I hope you'll agree, Amy Rowbotham, Bag for Life, and those were the Marchers, and their new single, which is called Struck to the Heart. This next couple of songs comes from the file marked Nikki's Box of Matches. I went looking in the library, and I came across another song with the title Jealous Lover, like this one from the Stones. So I'll play that for you after this.

0: Martha Reeves and the Vandellas, Jealous Lover, the Stones and Jealous Lover before that. Martha Reeves had a few tricks up her sleeves. It's no wonder the fellas preferred her to either of the Vandellas.
1: Hi, Sunshiners. Well, here we are in 2026. How would you like to travel back in time to the good old days? Well, now you can with me, Tony King, in the Time Tunnel. Each week we journey back to four different years, from the 50s to the noughties, and enjoy some familiar songs and forgotten gems from times gone by. 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

Queen and It's a Kind of Magic. Before that, you heard Tony King telling you all about his show on Saturday, The Time Tunnel. It'll be chucking out TK points like they were confetti. But I tell you what, you won't get another Nicky point for ages, I tell you. Now, if you want to know more about our programmes, about our schedule, who's on when and where, then all you need to do is go to our website, sunshine-radio.co.uk. You'll find everything you need to know there. Who's on, what's on, and when. Including Jeff Dorset, who's got a morning show now as well as his evening programme. He gets around more than Trevor like a rash Lazaro, I tell ya. Here's Tamika Dixon and Marshall Thompson. For God's sake, more power to the people.

The old Chi-Lite number, More Power to the People, as redone by Chi-Lite Marshall Thompson and Tomiko Dixon, who's the granddaughter of the legendary blues man Willie Dixon. That's the new version of that song. Now, look, if you'll forgive me, before the gaffer gets here and he sees what I'm up to, I am going to have a little rant. We talk about More Power to the People, but then sometimes you wonder whether that's a good thing, given some of the idiocy that goes on. I picked this up in the paper a couple of days ago. An engineering company are trying to lay an undersea cable off the coast of Pembrokeshire, and they've been stopped. And the reason why they've been stopped is because of Harry Potter fans, not children, adults, grown men and women, who say, oh no, you can't do that, you'll disturb Dobby the house elf's grave. And the chief engineer of the project, pulling his hair out, he says, well, we did reroute the cable. We'd narrowly managed to miss some Bronze Age remains, but yeah, we kept Dobby's grave safe. yeah, Dobby, he's not real. There is no such thing. Dobby and his grave are fictional. Here's Deep Blue Something.

Deep Blue Something and Breakfast at Tiffany's. Now, I did have an email. It came from Graham, and he said, a couple of weeks back, you played Queen of Hearts by Dave Edmunds, and you promised us the Juice Newton version. Didn't hear it last week. Oops, yep, you're quite right. Didn't go into last week's show. It's going into this week's show, though. I'm going to play it for you right after this. Brand new from Jackie Jack White. I love this. This is called Clean Getaway.

Juice Newton and her version of Queen of Hearts. Thanks for the reminder, Graham. And if you'd like to email me, it's nick@sunshine-radio.co.uk. Taking us to messages from our chums, something that you can observe every Thursday night between 10 and midnight. Come from Alana Miles. This is Tumbleweed.

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That's Graham and Neon Knights. I've got time for a couple of new tracks to fit in, and then we're going to get to our Thursday tuck-in tonight. A special song to end the show this evening. This is the Late Arrivals Club. This is called A Little Crazy Sometimes. Nothing wrong with that. Nothing wrong with getting a little crazy sometimes. After this, we'll have the new one from the Henry Ford Band.

late arrivals club. We will, of course, regroup, God willing, next Thursday night at 10 o'clock. Hope you've enjoyed the show. I've got time for just a couple. Of course, the gaffer's looking over my shoulder. He'll be here with Night Tracks after midnight. As promised, the Henry Ford Band, Twin Engine Aeroplane.

Oh yeah, the Henry Ford Band, Twin Engine Aeroplane, which brings us to the last track, the Thursday tuck-in tonight. Now, I hope you don't mind. We've been doing this since April, haven't we? So I feel we've bonded a bit and I can get a little bit personal, if you don't mind. 14th of August tomorrow. On the 14th of August 2002, my fourth baby, Madeline, was born, and we only had her for 11 days. So you can imagine the 14th of August is a very bittersweet day for me. I would love to know what she turned out like. It should be 24 tomorrow. The 14th of August 2015 was the day I lost my dad, so it's doubly bittersweet. So to end the show tonight, the Thursday tuck-in, I've picked one of my dad's favourite singers. It's Ella Fitzgerald and Someone to Watch Over Me. Time to say Nicky night-night. I'll see you next week. Have a good week.

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Yes, it certainly is. Just popping in to remind you about the revival show. Classic hits from two wonderful decades of the 1960s and the 70s. And those great pirate radio memories too. So join me here on Sunshine Radio, Saturday afternoons between 1 o'clock and 3.